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1: 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I would advise that honourable members should be very careful not to hurt the sentiments and the feelings of fellow members. Our culture is unique. Why are you shouting? I'm not going to allow you. Please take your seat. Let me complete my observation. You don't have the patience. I would advise the honourable members should be careful not to hurt the sentiments of the feelings of fellow members. Please take your seat and you please take your seat. You are inducing the new member to shout. This is the way you want to. Then I am making my observation. After my observation, you can raise your hand so that I can give you the opportunity. I would advise the honourable members should be careful not to hurt the sentiments and the feelings of fellow members. Our culture is unique and it is inclusive of diverse regional cultures. There should be no disrespect to the cultural traditions and the regional identities of our colleagues. I will invite the honourable members concerned to my chamber shortly and I will sort it out.

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0: विमल बोलो जुबां केसरी हिंट बड़े आराम से